all the way to DeSoto, and then we can get it changed. That's going to be GTV number.

0: corner, stay in, see if you get a copy.
1: Go ahead.
0: Just says room on 8 track if you want to set your DP over there.
1: Put it on top of it, or we gotta sub it back into 4.
0: You guys set your DP over to 8, you have to pull everything back out to get your engine out, yeah.
1: That's what I'm asking. I'm asking, so if we set a DP to 8, you pull 4 out, and we tie it on to the DP, there's a room in 8 to shove it back clear of 5 track.
0: No.
1: Okay. So I guess we're talking about plan A up here. We'll set the DP on a lead, pull 4, tie it on the DP, and shove it back in the 4 and see if it fits.
0: If you guys want to do that, yeah, you can put it on the lead right now. I mean, I'm on one track right here if you want.
1: So we could use one track?
0: You can, yeah, because I'm not going to be using one track. I'm not going to be coming up there for quite a while. So you're good to put it on one if you want.
1: Okay, yeah, that's probably the best bet.
0: Buddy.
1: Okay, thanks.

0: Okay, sir.
1: 5567 KCS 4810, over.
0: KCS 4810, over.
1: Alright, we're trying to coordinate the outbound here. We're about to get started at the plant. I don't know where the crew's coming from, or how long you need to get them here. You got an idea, over?
0: Absolutely not. My assumption would be Portage, but nobody tells me anything.
1: You know what happens when you assume, especially around here where we like to do stuff by the seat of our pants. My concern is, I would definitely call them now, but my concern is, if we get this train built before they get here, we'll have the plant blocked, you know, all across it. An alternative, you can call them and have them meet us somewhere down the line, Monroe or Military Road or something like that. Over.
0: All right, yeah, I'll go ahead and toss an outbound on it there, and then I'll coordinate once I see it's called there so we can figure out where and when to meet them over.
1: Okay, yeah, the only concern is I don't want to be sitting here with the plant block waiting on the outbound for too long.
0: Alright, yeah, I'll get it fired up, over.
1: Okay, we'll call you when we got it in one piece.

0: line up 1-6-10. Good.
1: Also, Jennifer 31-33 East. Oh. Jennifer 31-33 East. That's CP 3001. Authority of the pass. Signal plan. Time to KC's removed to 2-0.

put the handbrake on, then we'll test it.

Please be River to Bad Transfer, Midair West, over. ICD 8904, all clear, La Crescent. Copy that, over. Fever, Petro. Hi, 82, blood, over. I 26-5121, that's good, no changes, and the CP 2224 should be in there, over. ICP-2224 at the short line switch west Y has authority to enter La Crosse siding for CD, over. Yep, that's all correct, over. KC River Special. I 47, go ahead, over.

can see you, but you're going to have to hang out at Homer until probably like 22:30, I think. They're waiting for one to come off the Wasika subover. Once that one comes off, we'll get you down to Winona there, over. KBKC, River Dispatch Row.

0: 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Take a break.
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0: KCS 4810, responding, over.
1: Yeah, I'm glad we checked. Curse coming out of Marquette, but it sounds like we're hurting for Cruz. Ultimately, sounds like they want to park you on the service track at Sparta and I'll order a cab. I've got one in their building right now. So, when y'all are ready, raise your hand. I'll get you to Monroe, just so you're off crossings. And then we'll wait for them to pull, I guess, sir.
0: Okay, so right now the plan is Monroe, when we're ready to go, till the service track is clear, and that would be our final destination, over.
1: Yeah, and, I mean, it shouldn't be terrible. Like, they got in there probably just before you did. I'll check on them real quick, but they got in that Sparta right before you guys got there to Oakdale.
0: Okay, the reason I came back over to your channel is I was about to ring up mechanical. You think you can give him a jingle, get him on the horn, over?
1: Dial him up and I'll go talk to him and see if he's up there, if he can turn his attention towards you.

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1: KCS 4810 Mechanical, over.
2: Moving, coming back.
0: KCS 4810, go ahead, over.
1: Yeah, I got a high power consist. KCS 4810 is the leader. I got a remote engine of a CP8814. I was backing up here in the industry, and when I came to a stop, I got a unit alarm on A, direction invalid, mode invalid, and then alarm. It went to high idle, the Sanders came on, it will not load. Over.
0: Your remote won't, or the leader won't, over?
1: The leader won't, over.
0: And so you said you're a light power consist with the remote unit inside the industry. So do we have any additional power between your leader and the remote unit, or is it just currently your lead and remote unit coupled up together?
1: No, I got a trail unit between them.
0: And do we have an MU cable plugged up in between our remote and the trailing unit behind you?
1: Negative, is only connected by the brake pipe.
0: Over. I would confirm that no MU cables are in the live receptacle on the short hood end of the 4810, and then also make sure, I'm not sure which way your trailing unit's facing, but in the opposing end that is not in use, make sure that we do not have a cable in that receptacle as well.
1: Okay, I'll get back to you. Over.
0: Standing by.

0: Good day, 10 McCack, over.
1: Go ahead, over.
0: Well, all the MU cables are in a dummy slot except for the one connected to the leader and the trailer. But you're onto something. I jiggled it and it seemed to fix the problem. I'm going to go see if I can swap it out.
1: Understood. I'll be standing by.
2: Answer, no. Thank you, sir. Oh.

0: dispatcher calling 547 KCS 40 13 West, over. If I put you in at Dunhower to meet a couple, would you have crossing spots, over?
1: So, Craig, pushing your feet up to northbound is making a pretty good time.
0: Okay, copy that. I'll probably put you in at Dunhower to meet 390 in Amtrak, and then I'll get you up to Homer to work that other crew, over. CKC, River Dispatch,
2: Amtrak 7 Monroe, no further restrictions, over.

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0: I swapped the MU cable and at least for now everything appears to be working, over.
1: Understood. Keep me posted if you're having any further issues out of it, and we'll get a little deeper into it. Would you confirm your train ID for me, please?
0: It should be 5I67-14, over.
1: 5I67-14, I greatly appreciate it. Have a safe day, over.
0: Thanks, over.

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CMS 13 RCC, hold over. 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And if that's all correct, I can give you that authority on the shoulder stop only. This will be track authority number 2210-2210, issue 2 GTW 4907, Grand Trunk Western 4907, at Wisconsin Rapids. 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
1: Seven depart in Tacoma. Can't see it either. DIB. Here we go.
0: Rest on that repeat. Thank you. Just give me a call when they're all finished.
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1: Before you get stopped, give it a couple of minutes. 5 to 7, bring it back up. 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

Tennessee or Wisconsin, Sparta. 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
1: I-62. All done with our work here at Sparta.
0: Go ahead, over. I got all that, though.
1: All right, roger that. Finishing up our class 3, and we should be ready to head down to one track.
0: Light, sir.
1: All right, roger that.
0: Thanks, Spetchel. CKC Wisconsin Dispatch, KCS 40, or 644. KCS 4026. No response, Spencer.
2: Pumping RC 9017, we got him zoned out.

0: have authority to what of? That's the question, repeat. Oh.
1: Wisconsin Dispatch. Five I 67 KCS 48 tunnel.
0: One at a time here. H Northtown BRC 109. Yeah, GTB 23954 is that correct, over?

permission to change to QB 23954. Now we begin at 7856. So. You guys ready to blast off? It shows that victory, over. You guys bring it up to the fish hatchery. Do you fit? What's the length of your channel? Also, holler at that yard van to pick you up. They're going to be able to pick you up quicker. Alright, here we go. And where are you guys departing out of? Can you stand up? It's going to happen, but it's probably going to be after number 7. It's fine. So just hang tight, about 15:20. Dennis, up across, up anybody else here?

0: CQ detected. Mile 2540, coma, number 2, main 55 degrees. Axle 48, no alarm. Link 979, mile 2540, out.
1: Track 762640, main 2, no defects to count, no further restrictions, over.
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That's UTH, Mouthful 154, FD154. Check line 1, track 1, number 4031, 4031 is void. Check line 2, proceed from Bluff. Mouthful 144, MD144, Marquette sub on main track.

559 north of Washington at the south. That's the easiest place to stand. Check 920, because stop following switch, so known to be in north position. The south, that's the easiest starting position. Track 143.

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Check line 1, track 1, number 4032, 4032, is voice. 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

0: CC detector. Mile 2 5 4 0 coma number 1 main 5 6 degrees. Axle 4 1 8 no alarm. Link 4 4 3 9 mile 2 5 4 0 out.
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0: How many cars we got right now?
1: About 67 cars.
0: Like about 20-25 minutes on the main at Badger West, over.

0: time and down. I'll see you when the flight time's out if I got it. I got 149 at Kilbourne. This is my biggie. Over.
1: Yeah, we should be out of airways. That's a good, what, 35, 45 minutes away? Over.
0: Yeah, let me time the light down and, as long as you guys don't get into them, because I'll get fired again, over.
1: We just need some headroom, we got a tire onto the DP, and then we're gonna shove back in clear.
0: Alright, give it just a couple minutes. Here we go, Spencer.

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0: All right. 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Here we go, Spencer.

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traffic to 3, south traffic 1 and 2, however you make it, south 30, south horizontal.

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1: Alright, I'll let you know when we get the light.
0: Okay, copy that.

0: 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Jacob on post 138, 7138. 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Check line 2, proceed to Bluff, 2 South of 58, right, for the same track. Check 4, 4035, 4035, for line check 2, line number 1, dispatch station.
1: Clear, Roger West.
2: Alright, you got it clear, Roger West. I need about 11 cars. 1-1. One, one.

0: 435, 4035, for line check 2. 1-2, okay, 2044, 044, 8-2.
1: 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Over.

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1: ATS 4810. Do we got time to do that again, or do you need to get 149 by first? Over.
0: Are you ready to make that move again, over?
1: Yeah, probably about 5 minutes.
0: Mile Creek. There.
1: Yeah, that's them about, what, 15 miles away?
2: Alright, now we're going to when you're ready, and I'm about 6 parts clear, please.
1: Sounds like we're ready to make the move, over.
0: Here comes, over.

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0: No, I'm trying to get it to start now.
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0: I don't know if you want to go back to 64 or if you want to let it dispatch or know you're clear.
1: Well, he knows we're clear. 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
0: Let's do shoving.

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0: You want to play with fire here, over?
1: No, no. I almost asked you if we could do it again just to mess with you, but no, I just want to say thanks for that, and the new time frame is probably going to be like an hour, hour and a half to get ready to go, get to make a few extra moves, over.
0: All right, I'll get a... I mean, I still think, like, if I did a 2300 cab at Sparta, or you want me to push that a little bit further?
2: All right, yeah, let me let's
0: I'll get it going. Here we go.

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2 0 0 0 0 0 0 0 0 0 0 0 0 0 0 0 0 0 0 0 0 0 0 0 0 0 0 0 0 0 0 0 0 0 0 0 0 0 0 0 0 0 0 0 0 0 0 0 0 0 0 0 0 0 0 0 0 0 0 0 0 0 0 0 0 0 0 0 0 0 0 0 0 0 0 0 0 0 0 0 0 0 0 0 0 0 0 0 0 0 0 0 0 0 0 0 0 0 0 0 0 0 0 0 0 0 0 0 0 0 0 0 0 0 0 0 0 0 0 0 0 0 0 0 0 0 0 0 0 0 0 0 0 0 0 0 0 0 0 0 0 0 0 0 0 0 0 0 0 0 0 0 0 0 0 0 0 0 0 0 0 0 0 0 0 0 0 0 0 0 0 0 0 0 0 0 0 0 0 0 0 0 0 0 0 0 0 0 0

0: 968, dispatcher, over.
1: 968, just meeting the 149 there. They're going through Camp Douglas, over.
0: Okay, roger that. Just wanted to let you know we have less than 2 hours left to work, over.
1: Yeah, I'm watching it. Not liking it. I'll put everything away for you, I guess. Unfortunately, outbound isn't rested until 30 minutes after you're dead, so... Yeah, you over?
0: Okay, that's fine. Roger that for I-68, thanks.

0: 75 degrees west. Badger, no restrictions. 149.
1: It was all good. Way up, could you get those numbers?

0: CKC detector. Mile 2, 3, 5, point 4, coma 4, 7 degrees. Axles 4, 5, 2. No alarms. Length 9, 8, 4, 4. Mile 2, 3, 5, point 4, out.
1: 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You guys look good at Monroe.
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0: Venus Ave across, Southwest United, Venus Ave 7090 East, Engineer. Engineer, do you comply with a stop on occasion at CP 3072?
1: CPKC detector, mile 2, 3, 5.4, coma 4, 7 degrees, axles 4, 1, 8, no alarms, length 4, 4, 2, 0, mile 2, 3, 5.4, out.
2: NS9822 East over detected 225.4, no defects, I-68-0.
0: Video.
3: Tunnel city, no restrictions. 149 up.
0: Great, thank you. It is GS.
4: 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I'm not even going to worry about that.

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1: Are we okay to double up, or are you guys making moves here?
2: Conducting the item, we had on schedule, ready to get out of here.
1: I was asking, is it okay to double up? It looked like somebody took the one switch from us.
2: No, we're all cooking together.
1: Oh, that's right. It's supposed to be red.
2: Yeah, you guys are good.
1: All right, yeah, we're going to get doubled up. Yeah, he could probably use a ride.

KC River Dispatch, we're calling 390 CP 70 48 East, over. Is there room for a 10,700 foot train sneak in behind you there, over?

All right, copy that. I think I'm going to bring him in behind you. I think that 659 that's coming off the Marquette is like 20 minutes out. So I'll bring this guy in behind you to meet him as well. Okay, copy that. 0 dispatch out.

New detector. Mile 254 point zero coma number 2 main 49 degrees. Actual 452 no alarm. Link 9731 mile 254 point zero out.

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1: KC Wisconsin, Tomo. 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
0: go ahead, over.
1: KCS 4810, ready to blast off.
2: Yeah, I got numbers for you if you want them. Over.
1: Adam.
2: Okay, got 100 by 0, 14,200 tons, 4420 on the delay. The power line up again, over.
0: Okay, give me that mile post again, over.
1: 4810, 9782, 8814.
2: That's correct, 8814 is a rear DP. They were all full at Portage, and the tonnage and the length might be adjusted when we get done with the tablet. That was just an estimate we're going to go with for now, over.
1: I like it. Here we go.

All right. I will go ahead and get someone out there to take a look over. Roger that. Thank you for recording that. And you'll be at jail probably for 347 before I can take you further over. That's all correct. Thank you. RTC out.

KCSM 4559, you have permission from La Crescent Yard and signal indication at River Junction, over. He's at Hastings, copy that, I'll make sure some gets sent there. River Petro.

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Home and over. Yes, GTW 4907. Go ahead, over. Okay, with all switches normal, GTW 4907, 4907. Reporting clear of track authority 2210, 2210 at 2206, 2206, MRS over.

All right, and that was 2206, 2206, over. All right, GTW 4907, that is all correct on that repeat. You enjoy the rest of your night. Thank you. RCL.

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Up. I got 247 slow rolling up to Kilbourne. They don't fit, so they're taking the main. But they're aware of your short time, and they're meeting you there. Over.

C&S 13 RTC, home and over. Yes, I did contact Matt at Point, and hopefully I'll have info, or the RTC midnight will have info on the outbound in the back hall when you guys clear in the rapids over. Thank you. You guys have a safe trip. RTC out.

0: 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I guess the Mississippi's open. I can let you know when he's closing so you can pull down over. Okay, copy that. Thank you. 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
1: CPKC detector, mile 235.4, coma 46 degrees, axles 418, no alarms, length 4395, mile 235.4, out.
2: 50S4810, over detector, 235.4, no defect, 5 by 67 out.

CP2274 should be in there now, and CP2274, you're all clear of lacrosse sighting, over. Okay, copy that. Are you guys heading east today, over? Okay, copy that. CPKC, River Central.

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So you didn't get it.

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This is CP7048-7048, south of DCH at Bluff. Check line 2 for Houston Bluff, 2 south of DCH, deciding to switch canes on the main track. Check line 20, be prepared to stop in the following switch until known to be in normal position. The north and ORTH, deciding to switch canes. Time 4041-4041. 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

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It's okay at 2226. 2226. 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Push that through.

0: Campbell 14 RTC, moment over. Well, good evening to you, CP 8713 North M347. Your TGBO 6854 is a good one for the train. 2100 on duty. Since both engines are on the head end, please provide me with fuel reading. And confirm that your footage is still 9857 over.
1: 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The bar restriction 5I67 out.
0: All right, and you're fully initialized. So signals north coming up. You'll see a 118 at JO and a Woodstick at Auburndale. That's all correct. So here we go. You guys have a great rest of your night. Talk to you.

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1: I'm at 67 responding, over.
0: Can you guys let me know when you get in your cab? Like, let me know if he's there and if you get in, over.
1: Alright, we'll let you know when the cab gets in. Copy that.

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Give me a second. I'm going to let them know you're coming over. Over. First signal there. I'm going to let them know you're coming over for your move there, for your work. Okay.

CP7048, all clear, La Crescent Yard on the Marquette sub. Copy that, thank you, over.

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0: 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Point 0. Coma. Number 1. Main 47 degrees. Axle 418. No alarm. Link 4384. Mile 254. Point 0. Out.
1: Yes, 4810 West, over detector 254.0, no defect, back hold. About 67 out.
2: Oh,

duty at 2019. 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

KCS 4810 West, restricted. 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

HSF 4086 East, all east, clear and cross. I got a sighting going across to the La Crosse side now, over. East blocks 511 on your west grand, over. Navigation River dispatch out. Dispatcher 246, DP 8062, over. She told you anything, what's going on? Bridge is open. Once they close on 49, I'll go by. We'll get you going, over. I don't think it's till 4, over. Yeah, it's over.

Yeah, 4086, go ahead, over. Alright, KCS, 4086 West on Western Grand Crossing on the side of, how long before you reach the crossover? Gotten to my emails yet, do you work at La Crescent today, over? Alright, understood, keep in the loop, Pacific KC River Dispatch up.

River Dispatcher, 149, should be 7566, over. Are the pull correct, over? What time did you stop, over? And wheels turning 2300, over. Thank you. I'm being told you're running through, over. The Shoreham, are you qualified, over? Copy, I was told you guys are running through. I can verify that, just to make sure, over. Should be in the process of closing it, so I figure if you start creeping west once he reports that he's closed, we'll keep you going, over.

Dispatcher, Mississippi Bridge, over. And shuttle ready, over. Copy, 30 seconds, swing in there, 149, over.

Gus 13, Earth Steward. Go ahead, over. Four 11, copy, over.

0: Dispatch 2C7048, over. Go ahead and start proceeding west. We'll be close up by the time you get there, over.
1: I don't really know how that would have happened, but I can definitely check it out. Are those six cars the only ones you're departing west, over?
0: Got you'll 323 there at Harper's Ferry, over.
1: All right, I copy that. I will definitely look into it. If you're unable to process it, then I'll take care of that for you. Over.

All right. I'm showing that car already on your train. It looks like it was pulled out of P846. And right now I'm only showing 15 cars on your train. Over.

All right, I copy that. Then we will definitely need paperwork and a phone call when you get in, over. All right. 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All right, sorry, I couldn't have been more help right now, but we'll get it all figured out, over. Thank you. Service out.

0: CPKC detector. Mile 2, 3, 5, point, 4, comma, 4, 0, degrees. Axles 6, 8, 8. No alarms. Length 1, 1, 2, 3, 4. Mile 2, 3, 5, point, 4, out.
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0.0.4 degrees. 5, 7, 2, 0, 0, 8, 5, 6, 7, 2, 0, 0, 0.

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I'll need everything and where you're going as well, over.

All right, got it. Let me talk to Dan here quick. Over. Sound good. Over. Go ahead, it's the totals, over.

0: 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The train on the service track at Sparta, over. 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

Outside of Sparta Tower, over. Who's this, over? GCS 4810 West, going over. Old Cabot, Sparta West, roger that. Also, in front of our center.

0: Yankees, the River Dispatcher, J19, KCSM 4886, over. Understand, all switches handled on the setting. I'm on track for the sighting. When you depart, sighting will be clear. I do have a train going to be coming out of Winona to go down to the Marquette sub. Will I have a route through there if I get you in there to start your work, over?
1: 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All red there at 3000, CP 3001.
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1: 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You do have authority to pass signal to plan stop indication. Main 2 eastbound for crew changeover.
2: Go up there. It's going to be a short time. We're trying to spot there, probably about 3 in the morning, so I don't know what we're going to do here, but we'll get you out there at least. I don't know if you can hold it. He'll be there all night, over. Like I said, I'll do what I can. I'll get you out here. As far as getting you home, I have no idea if I can.
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1: Stuck at Sparta for 246, 247 is going to be in that banger if you guys don't all fit there together, so Sparta for 246, and I need to, frankly.
2: Sparta for 246, thanks.
1: They do need a lead there, so, yeah.
3: AC detector, mile 235.4, coma 38 degrees, axles 5.72, no alarms, length 8.569, mile 235.4, out.
2: ACS 4838 west, over detector 235, 4 no defects, 249 all.

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0: Bagger for a pair of them, IE2 and 246, you're bagger for a pair of them.
1: All right.

Special, anything over? Sierra. CP 7048 on the main track of the noise in RK 7 switch change, confirm switch known position 2358 DK, is that correct, over?

0: CT detector. Mile 254 point zero coma number 2 main 34 degrees. Actual 688 no alarm. Link 11215 mile 254 point zero out.
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1: This is River Dispatcher, back to J19, ETS on 4086, over.
0: That's the plan as of now, over.
1: The one that has to go to the Marquette sub is just going to be leaving Winona in like 40 minutes. I can get you into bridge switch, but I will need a route for them to get through, over.

Cross and Troy, answer my cross radio. Oh yeah, I asked the CP 2241 for the tramway to get out of the yard to work. They keep telling me 20 minutes, 20 minutes, 20 minutes. It's in, so hopefully this 20 minutes, which was given to me about 7 minutes ago, is more precise. Okay.

Dispatcher, I-82, CP-2274, east over. Looks like you guys cooked over there, over.

I don't think 2:46 is going to clear Badger. Must be for Monroe. Must be before 2 o'clock if we're lucky. Maybe even later for how big it is. So I got a westbound train that's got to go spot Tunnel City and expire for time down there too. So I don't know what we're going to do with you, frankly. But we'll get you up to Badger, and then we're going to get this 641 in there. He's got to run through straight through Portage and expire for time in Badger. Over.

0: Got dispatcher 5I-67 at Sparta, over.
1: We'll consider capsules to be there at 2345. I've got your caps off there, over.

0: All right, I'll see if I can find a phone number there. And where are you guys at, Water Street or what, over? Porto West, rather than. Sanchez in the U.S. Silicone.
1: Send him right to U.S. Silicone, just in case they're supposed to have the code.
0: I have the gate code. I'm trying to get a phone number here if I can.
1: Okay, appreciate it.
2: Crossing, they ripped that out over. We saw a vehicle there. That might be your cab. We're not sure, but we just thought it was weird that there was a vehicle there.
1: Yeah, friend.
2: Right.
0: Right in there. You better, because 246 can't stop. You ain't got no time, so get the thing out of the way.

0: Scott's back, Sparta ready, over.
1: 92, Dan, see that Adams cab is by Sparta proper. I don't know if you can get a hold of them. Is that all of them? They don't have any railroad radios up there.

0: I'm trying to get a phone number there, guys. Thanks for the information. Appreciate it.
1: Now we'll talk to him on the way back through.
0: 240, yeah, first come to the worst, 249, just off talk to him, I guess. Over.

0: Roger, 249-09, over. 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Can you stop there, please, and tell him either give me a call or go to the entrance to the silica plant? I'm trying to get him on the phone, but I don't have a number yet. So if that cab's still at Sparta proper, please stop there and tell him to call me or go to U.S. Silica and get this crew, please, over.
1: Okay, over.
0: 246, just out of Madera. It'll be a while to get up there, over.

CP detector. Mile 2540 coma number 2 main 32 degrees. 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Link 2051 mile 254.0 out.

0: I'll head over.
1: Hey, Dan, I'm planning on stopping here at Ginger Road so I don't have any crossings blocked. Do you want me to pull down to Sparta proper? Because if I do, I will have... Well, I'll be sitting right on the detector, and I'll have at least two crossings blocked over.
0: No, I don't want you to pull down there yet. I want you to pull down there. When 246 goes by you, go ahead and pull down there then. So leave it at Ginger. If that cab is still there, stop and tell him, give me a call. I'm trying to get a hold of him right now by phone. So just wait where you're at, and if he's still there, tell him to call me or go to the silica plant, please. But yeah, don't go on the crossings, just keep off that detector, over.
1: Okay.
0: Maybe I wasn't very clear, but yeah, don't get yourself into a slow mess here. Let's just do what we gotta do, over.
1: Okay, I figured. I just, yeah, I didn't know for sure.
0: Oh, thanks for asking, but no, I don't want to have you going 30 up to 269 there. So yeah. Yeah, when 246 gets by, if he's still sitting there, I'll give you a call or I'll try to get a hold of here before that, over.
1: Okay. Well, if we stop to have him give you a call, either way, we're going to get dinged by the detector for too slow, over.
0: I just keep going, and I'll see if someone wants to get this guy on the phone. I just keep going. I'll see if someone gets on the phone here, over.
1: Okay.

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TVO 6955, you got that, it's a good one. CD 58 is 2355 and 2320 on duty. How much fuel you got over?

All right. Signal in the case of North Azalea, over. Dust 13 down. Line over.

All right, Lucas location Hilliard, following 490 out, and then looks like 1 o'clock. Excuse me, 1 o'clock hotel crew, Kevin, I want it for your. That is correct. It's 13 of them.

0: batch into the I-57 over.
1: 5-9-6-7 over.
0: Okay, if that driver's at Sparta proper, how does he get over to U.S. Silica plant, over?
1: I imagine he can get over.

0: I have no idea how to get there. Just from there to here. My road.
1: Yeah, he's looking it up on GPS there, guys. I'll give him the gate code to him.
0: The gate code?
1: I got the code. Yeah, I got it.
0: Dan, do you want us to call you when he gets here, or just take off?
1: Call me and make sure he gets here. All you're doing is going home, but yeah, call me when you're in the cab. I want to make sure everyone's going.
0: Okay, we'll do that.

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0: Copy. 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
1: Okay, I-82, we got 16 cars for you. 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
0: Track 3 to a joint, don't tie the hoses.
1: Track 3 to a joint, don't tie the hoses. Any manifest for us to lift over?
2: Mile 2, 3, 5.4, coma 3, 4 degrees, axles 1, 9, 2, no alarms, length 2, 0, 5, 6. Mile 2, 3, 5.4, out.

0: 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I'm on. 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
1: Restricted indication, back 22-0, 8-2.

0: there. Thanks. 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
1: Yeah. Give me 2-4 here.
0: I'd like to get behind this lighting about 2 more or better than that.

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1: If I can get a half car, I'll get behind the light.
0: Three guns for three, three back star.
1: Three back one.

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1: Alright, so...
2: You said do not cut the air into a motor.

0: is Smart Sand, over.
1: Smart Sand responding.
0: Roger, you said to tie on and do not cut the air in or cut the air in, over.
1: Do not, buddy, because then I can, if you tie an air, I won't be able to see where he is, where they're at when I scan them. 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
0: Okay, make the joint, don't lace the hose.
1: Yep. 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
0: Roger.
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0: 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That is all correct and repeat. Talk to CF, over. CNS 13 down.
1: Got that marker here. Just figure if you're about 15 from the joint, that way when we cut away it should be about right.

0: Houston River Dispatcher, J19, can you see us on 4086, over? River Junction West, am I okay to bring them in, looking out for you, over?
1: Detector, mile 354.0, number 2, main 31 degrees, actual 708, no alarm, late 1070, mile 354.0, out.

CC detector. Mile 254.0. Coma number 1. Main 34 degrees. Axle 572. No alarm. Link 8561. Mile 254.0. Out.

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1: 10-82, be up to Badger West in probably 10-15 minutes, over.
0: Let me know when you're there. 246 is coming up on Raymore.
1: Okay, we'll give you a shout when we get out there. 0 by 30 out of here. Over.
0: Yep, yep. If you wait there, you wait there. Not a big deal. It's only a mile away, so I'll get you moving here as long as we don't land at 246. So.
1: Roger. And also, our next work will be downtown Tacoma. Over.
0: That'll be fine.
1: Roger. Talk to you when I get to the light. Over.
0: Sounds good.
2: Sorry, the detector got you. What was your locomotive, over? Go ahead, over. Copied everything. 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

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Five, please, over.

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0: dispatcher, 386, KCS 4116, over. I'm in there, engineer Bowman, over. C-8178, you say, over. You in a position to copy one right quick, or yeah, I'll need to holler back, over. What time do you want your outbound for? What, 1:30 now, 2:30, 3:30, what, 0400, over? So you'll have to just stop the change waiting for you there, so we'll just go 3 hours from that, 4:30 there, over.
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1: And I 82 Badger West.
0: Routed up. Let me make sure the switch at Monroe works. Into Monroe for 256. They just hit Raymore there. They're not doing that bad for speed right now, actually, for how big they are, over. All right, I'm in a roll here. After that, right down to Toma. Next train you got to deal with that Duke, I think, there. So railroad's pretty much yours here until 5 o'clock. It looks like, over.
1: Get done, over.
0: Kelly, you want a cab at La Crosse, or you drive down or over?
1: Drove over.
0: Or I don't know. 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
1: CP detected. Miles 269.0 coma 44 degrees. Actual 572. No alarm. Link 860 by miles 269.0 out.

0: EKC detector. Mile 2, 3, 5.4, coma 3, 4 degrees. Axles 1, 2, 8. No alarms. Length 1, 3, 7, 6. Mile 2, 3, 5.4 out.
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1: 246 Mechanical.
0: 246, go ahead, over.
1: We got a CP, 8819 CP. I don't know if you're able to look at it. Don't show any alarms or anything on the screens, but the load kind of jumps around on it. Pulling 146, it'll drop down to like 120, 115. You know, maybe just getting wheels lit, but just wondering if you're able to see any alarms on it or anything.
0: Unfortunately, no. I mean, last time it updated was 3 minutes ago, but nothing in the control system since yesterday morning at 9 o'clock. So no faults. It does sound like it will slip if it's only dropping up, I'm going to say that mildly, but it does sound like more of a will slip indication.
1: That's kind of what I was hoping for anyways, but... Alright, thanks.
0: If we get it out on some more flat level ground and it's still doing that in Notch 8, keep me posted on.
1: Alright, I'll let you know.
0: Thank you. Mechanical out.

Dispatcher Lansing, over. Form 4007-4007, dated May 10, 2026. SCP-8178-817-8 south, SCP-6 left, check line 2 east, left to the north, NORTH-8 sighting for change on the main track. Check line 10, clear main track, at the last name, and check line 21, permission to call in switching reverse position north, NORTH-8 sighting for change. 4007-4007, total line 63.

just dispatch the CP-8015 number. Track 14008-4008, data 810-2026, CP-8015-015 North, enter RTH. Pat Kane, check line 2, proceed to the north in RTH 916 to the left on the main track. Check line 7, not in effect, so after the arrival of the CP-8178, 8178 south at CP-8 to the north in RTH 916. Check line 20, be prepared to stop following foot, still under the enrollment position in north in RTH 916. 4008-4008, total line 63, 27 and 21.

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Is that correct?

4, 2, 0, 4, 4, 2, 0, 4, 4, 2, 0, 4, 4, 2, 0, 4, 4, 2, 0, 4, 4, 2, 0, 4, 4, 2, 0, 4, 4, 2, 0, 4, 4, 2, 0, 4, 4, 2, 0, 4, 4, 2, 0, 4, 4, 2, 0, 4, 4, 2, 0, 4, 4, 2, 0, 4, 4, 2, 0, 4, 4, 2, 0, 4, 4, 2, 0, 4, 4, 2, 0, 4, 4, 2, 0, 4, 4, 2, 0, 4, 4, 2, 0, 4, 4, 2, 0, 4, 4, 2, 0, 4, 4, 2, 0, 4, 4, 2, 0, 4, 4, 2, 0, 4, 4, 2, 0, 4, 4, 2, 0, 4, 4, 2, 0, 4, 4, 2, 0, 4, 4, 2, 0, 4, 4, 2,

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0: CPKC detector, mile 2, 3, 5.4, coma 4, 2 degrees, axles 7, 0, 8, no alarms, length 1, 0, 6, 5, 8, mile 2, 3, 5.4, out.
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Back, back. Got it, cut the beta ad. Car student declare of a

0: Goes down, switch clock, line lock check, first go in, I'm on. Turn back for that first switch over there.
1: Derail down, back for the first switch. 10 cars, over.
0: Yeah, 10.

0: That's a good join, 3 points.
1: 3 points,

0: Scott's Badger to 641-900. KCSM 4660 West over. Responding over. Let me know where that power ends up on this thing here when you do get rid of that thing over.
1: We got a look at the second unit. There was an alarm going on it. We called the diesel dock. We'll let you know when we're ready to get out of here. Sorry.
0: No, that's fine. I mean, not worried about it. One engine will get it down. It don't matter to me as long as we don't have it sitting there all day. So, let me know what you come up with, over.
1: Roger.
2: Okay. 88 back here, settled.

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Last one.

0: CPKC Mechanical Desk, answering, over.
1: 41-900,
0: go ahead, over.
1: Yeah, I'm back looking at that unit I was talking about. Health status, health status, not just the.
0: And which unit is this? Just so you know, that Eldar's health status, that's not a concerning fault of. Alright. And is that unit shut down over? Alright. Are you in the event archive currently over?
2: Main on the ground. What's your name?
3: Switch line electric, main 5 joint, you're there.

0: clean them off. Don't worry about any code with them.
1: Top to bottom.
0: That's correct, them.
2: Black back mid.
1: First one is fire fault. Take control. Super break it over.
3: That's 13. Or sure.
0: Keep 5 at a time, please.
1: Flight 8. Second one, control. Computer stop screen. Finish the player. Third one, elderly health not okay. Fourth one, CC failed to pick up. Fifth one, CC failed to pick up.
0: Alright. Are we going to need this unit for power? Over. Go ahead and shut everything down for me. All the breakers, the battery knife switch, and then all the switches on the control stand. Over. Everything, over. That is correct, over. I'll make sure it's, booked for inspection. If you guys have any other concerns, questions, let me know. Over.
1: Will do. Thank you.
0: Get out.
4: I-82 dispatch, over.

0: hour, over.
1: And I-82, like the port mainline, switch Toma, line lock check for the main electric lock, derail restored, over.
0: 82274 West is out of Toma, line lock, main electric lock, derail restored. How many cars you guys got, over?
1: 34 empties, over.
0: Where's your next workout, over?
1: Go down the main and at Raymore, we'll stop by the mailbox and radio and see if it's possible to shove in from Raymore proper, but we'll let you know what we find out at the sand plant there, over.
0: All right, you got work at, no work at smarter than at all tonight, over?
1: Possibly there, we might be able to shove in. I think that sand train's parked back far enough. We'll check that out when we get there, over.
0: If you do work Sparta, if you're shoving at Sparta West City, correct, over?
1: Correct.
0: All right, I got 448, going to be leaving Weaver in about 45 minutes. I'll leave about 315, 330. Yeah, it'll be about 430 at that hour. He'll be long gone by then. So, all right, real good. Let me know what you find out at Raymore, over.
1: Will do.

0: Roger, KCSM, 4660 West. Any word on that alarm over?
1: That second unit is they're shutting it down. It's going to get nice. I won't be able to use it for anything.
0: All right, what's the reason for it? Do you know, over?
1: Okay,
0: you're on the power, you have nothing spotted, though, correct, over?

0: Yeah, I'll go out over.
1: I don't know why we shut the engine down. I just see the reason to put on my little report here, over. I need a reason there, over.
2: Here's the number of faults there. Apparently, he had me read him off the first 5 of them. And one picture that he said, all of the switches for the battery nice switch and do not use the
1: ACSM 4079, cruise instructed by mechanical to shut the engine down, knife it, and do not use it for power, correct, over?
2: It was already shut down, and he said to knife it.
1: Thank you. Real good. That came in dead, then in the portage, over?
2: No, it shut down. The NS guy was leaving. They handed it off to us. He went back and started it. And we ran it, and once we left portage, it shut down. There was a site here, 246. That one stopped, go look at it, tell me what's going on. I did. I took the call.
1: Sounds good. All right, real good. Here we go to Badger. Get her out of the way and let me know where the power ends up there. I can give them a report over.

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1: Fine, it over.
0: So you're telling me that unit's still good for power, or you just were told to shut it down, over?
1: He was told to shut it down, over.
0: Okay, but if we needed to, we could use it for power still, if we had to, over?
1: Oh, no, I'm sorry, it wasn't running when we were at Camp Douglas. And after you read off the faults and stuff like that, he was told

41, Algonquin, taxi.

0: Eagle Scouts Badger 641 KCSM 4660 West, over.
1: Go ahead, over.
0: When you get this thing in there, give mechanical a call back here. I want to see if this thing's going to be able to fire up and be used for power going back east, or if we've got a bunch of problems on this unit. So when the guy gets out there to pull this load out of here, we don't have issues with that engine. So give mechanical a call here, and you might have me try to fire it back up, see if it's good for power or not, just so we know, over.
1: Right, so just so I'm clear on this, put everything away, and once we have the power situated where we're going to leave it, then call him, correct?
0: That's correct, yeah. Yeah, he just wants to see if he can fire it up, see if anything comes up on it, if it's good for power or not. So as soon as you want to give him a call, if you don't answer, let me know. But yeah, get it together, and I just want to see if it's going to be good for a load instead of getting out of there or not, over.
1: Yeah, we'll take care of everything

0: Farsad, over.
1: Harry's running, over.
0: Oh, wow, gotcha. Hey, CP, got one to shove in for you. 100 cars, over.
1: Set, three.
0: Make a joint, remainder to 4, over. Copy, Smart Sam.
1: Second, 5-3.

0: I'm sorry about that. What's that now?
1: You said three make a joint and then the rest of four?
0: Yeah, there's four factor cars back there, like, so I want to say like 14. Don't make a joint, though. You just be in the clear with it.
1: All right, Roger. We got two units that are going to stay here. There's going to be a crew coming later to build one. You want it left on the west or the east? Over.
0: That really don't matter to me as long as they're all the way up to the signal.
1: All right, Roger. Then we'll just have it leave them over there on the west end.
0: All right,

around with that if we can't get rid of the empties. Roger, still on here.

0: Dollar, over.
1: Yes, that's 641. Hey, we talked to Smart Sand. Got a 7 from the west. You probably know that. Just wanted to let you know. Over.
2: I was guessing you were, so say what occasion, Nova.
1: Roger, and we're going to leave the power on the west leg up by the signal. Over.
2: So it's too much like by the signal, and if you just tell me what's wrong with that other unit, when you find out, let me know. And the cab is called for 0315, I read just now. They called it at midnight for 315. And I will check on it here in a couple of minutes, see what the ETA is going to be. And yeah, just let me know what's going on with that power here, if you could. So there's a unit down at Raymore. If worst comes to worst, they can use that unit with the other one you got working there to get this thing in there. So I just want to get some good information for management in the morning, so the bus scrap will all be over.
1: Okay, understood.

Altitude S13, Arctic Summer. Q5434, over. Racing 5434, 5434, putting clear track, third number 2259, 2259, switch to normal at 258, 0258 WCA, over.

0: dispatch, over.
1: Go ahead, CP227 for West, over.
2: Yeah, Dan, 7 at Raymar proper, should be able to work Tunnel City here. I'll keep an eye on the time, over.
1: Yeah, roger. There's a unit up in the west end there, correct? It's like 35 cars on the siding, correct, over?
2: Yeah, 35 or 45 in the siding, but we can get into the plant, over.
1: Is there a unit up on the west end too, over?
2: Yes, sir. East facer, if anybody cares, over.
1: I do, all right. Okay, yeah, I'm going to send a little thing on here. All right, really good. Watch your head there. 448 leaving Weaver here in 15 minutes, so it puts them at 415 at River Junction. 445 at Madera. Over.

Hill. One, SoCon Taxi.

Congratulations, 33-0.

Roger, over dispatcher, J19 KCSM 486, over. Checking in, how you're coming along there, over. VF one piece, finish it up. Your next work is Hastings, over. Yeah, I figured with how long you guys have been in there, that would be the case. But anyway, signal indication, as long as you're more than 12, I'll take your counts later, over. Get the River dispatch out.

0: Henry 1616. About 10 more to a stop there, 641. 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
1: Record number 4,074 double
3: 3, 5.4 coma 4, 1 degrees. No alarm. Train too slow. Mile 3, 5.4 out.
2: Hey, copy that. Got enough.
0: Dropping back here. Let's go to 65.
2: I got 448 about to get cut out of Weaver here. Hoping to go to Homer for the other.
1: Oh. Main track is Northern RK 1016 from switch normal position at 310 AWK. Is that all correct, over? Yep, all correct. Thank you, over.
2: Hey, thanks, Mississippi. Casey River dispatch out.

0: make with you. Okay, Roger, I'm on board, got a restriction. It's 28, I'll start you back 22 knots to start. We got to double check that electric derail. Correct. Can you hear me good here? Okay, Roger, just want to double check. Here we go.
1: Hail contacting. Over.

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2: How is everything looking back there? Because we've got to be out of here by 4. Over.
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0: one, free then to drop that marker by the switch, sure.
1: Give me 25, 25, 10 turns.

PKC detector. Mile 2, 3, 5.4, coma 4, 0 degrees. No alarms. Train too slow. Mile 2, 3, 5.

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3: CP8015-8015 North and RTH, split from outpost 133-133, Marquette sub on the main track, 4008, track 14008, at 319, WK is that current service. All correct, so track 14000-4000, go at the same time as well, over. Correct, thank you, over.
2: That's good, now give me an easy stop.
3: Okay, dispatcher, CP8038, over.
1: Dispatcher.
3: 138 there for a second. I'm like, that doesn't make sense. Over. Eleven 4011, dated May 10, 2026, of CP8038-8038 North and RK.
1: Be leaving here by 4, over.
3: 4009-4009, void. Check flying tube, super milepost 120.
4: You're not going to stop at Sparta then, correct? Over.
1: No, sir. Straight to La Crosse, Madary sighting to La Crosse sighting. If you pass that along to the river, over.
4: From that side to the side, any Madary looking? All right. 4, 415, 425, 440-ish. Yeah, I should be flying over.
1: Roger.
2: 2 knots to start, far as I can see.
4: You got more than 12 axles, correct? Over.
1: Yes, sir. It'll be more than 12.
3: West. 11-4011, go to line check 2 on 22. 3218.

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1: Austin, you said it'll be lifting 25 here.
0: Agree that. Hit you or your conductor there with this warrant, over.
2: Chuck, this is a real good speed that you're at right now. What we're doing, keep it here, please.
0: Oh boy, here we go, here we go. Track warrant 4012-4012. Dated May 10, 2026. Out of the CP8178-8178 South SOUTH Kane. Track line 2 proceeding South SOUTH Siding Switch Kane. CTC Marquette on the main track. Track line 7 not in effect until after the arrival of the CP Canadian Pacific 8038-8038 North NRTH. At the South SOUTH Siding Switch Kane. Line 20, be prepared to stop the following switch until known to be in normal position. South SOUTH signs for Carpers Ferry. And check line 21, permission to be following switch in the reverse position. The South SOUTH signs for change. Track warrant 4012-4012. Tunnel line check 4. Line 27, 20, and 21. Warrant the same to me. I don't know if I need to repeat anything. 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
1: Cut space, Jim.
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Security 15-8015 North NRT, split from Mount Post 143-143, Marquette Sub on the main track using track warrant number 4008-4008, 342 AWK, is that correct, over?

correct, over. Dispatcher, CP8038, over. Form 4013-4013, dated May 10, 2026, for CP8038-8038 North MRTH at King. Check line 2, proceed for MOPLUS 133-133, Marquette Sub, MOPLUS 143-143, Marquette Sub on the main trip. 4013-4013, total lines, check 1, line number 2, AWK.

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0: 13-4013, total line stretch 1, line number 2, okay, 344, AWK, over. Yeah, go ahead, over. 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
1: 621, that's line 4 track. I'm on board.
2: Weapon 7, I'll try to keep it under 4.
3: 21, up and riding line 4 back 25.
1: Yeah, roger. 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
2: Hello?

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0: Engine's about, I don't know, 10 feet past that switch.
1: That other end.

Unit dispatcher, Lansing, over. Ready, over.

15815 North NRTH, Cliff on my post 153153, mark sub on the main track, using track mark number 4008 4008 at 404. AWK, is that all correct? Over.

Orville 641. Let's bring it back 10 feet, nice and easy. 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Just a little bit short here. 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We should be good. 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

0: About another 3 feet there, boss. 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
1: I'm going to
0: break up.
1: CQ detector, mile 254.0, coma, number 2, main 28 degrees, axle 204, no alarm, link 2217, mile 254.0, out.

0: Boss, I got it right at the clearance point with the knuckle here. There's about 5 feet between the loads and the empties. The knuckles are closed, so if you do hit it a little hard, you won't make a joint. We're going to leave the power over on the west Y up by the derail. Over.
1: Yep.
0: You betcha.
1: You want me to set him up clear?
0: I think he's over there right now. Over.
1: Right.
0: The derail. We got to leave it inside the derail, but yeah, that's where we're going to leave it. As soon as we get a crew rested, they'll be here to build the train.

0: 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Cars left secure, 4.
1: 8015, authority and the crest, thank you. Third, again for power totals, fuel, over.
0: You know, did you see the marker up there, just past the mailbox?
2: Stop there.
0: Yeah, the rear end, I'll hang the marker on the rear, that's where they know where it's at. Go ahead, over.
1: All over. 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
1: North and RT, square 4011 4011 at 413 AWK, is that correct? Over. Here, the gate to river dispatch out.

0: Airport 4014, 4014, dated May 10, 2026, in the CP 8038, 8038 North, in ROTH, bomb post 143-143. Check line 1, track line number 4013, 4013, void. Check line 2, bomb post 133-133, Marquette set to bomb post 153-153, Marquette sub on the main track. 4014, 4014, total lines check 2, lines 1 and 2.
1: That's something else. We all walk up and hang that thing on the floor.

0: CP Casey Mechanical Desk answering, over.
1: 641-900,
0: over. Go ahead, over.
1: You're the same guy we talked to before, right?
0: If it's with that second, that's right, over.
1: Yeah, and management just wants me to verify with you that that I heard you correctly in saying do not use that engine for power. Was that correct, over?
0: No, that was not correct. The unit wasn't running. We were having brief unit alarms. As it was reported, I just wanted to confirm if there was any reason why it was shut down, and there was not. Since it was not needed for power, I had you shut down the knife switch to preserve batteries. They want to confirm it's good for power, so let's bring everything up and start the unit up.
1: Okay, alright, so, okay, good. Glad we checked. Alright, I'll go back and do that, and then once I get it running, you want me to call you back?
0: Yep, that'll work, and put it under load, make sure it's loading for me, over.

Steve Detector. Miles 36940, coma 37 degrees. 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

extraterrestrial anything over. TA-15-8015 North NRTH, clear 4008-4008 at 4:30. Dispatcher AWK, is that correct? Over.

Hawk Tractor. Dispatcher, CP 8038, over. Form 4015-4015, dated May 10, 2026, to CP 8038-8038, North NRPH, at mile post 149-149, check line 1, track 1414-4014 is void. Track line 2, proceed from mile post 133-133, Marquette sub, at a bluff on the main track. 4015-4015, line check 2, line 1 and 2, AWK, over.

15-4015, total lines check 2 on 102, okay at 431 AWK. Sorry, just...

2080 on fuel. This thing actually 29 cars, 48 and 55 over.

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1: Probably call the off for 7:15 or something like that.

0: 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Oba.
1: Ahead.
0: KCS 4660. That cab is in the area. Have you talked to that cab yet? Over.
1: We got the cab. I just got done screwing around with that engine, and it is working for power. Over.
0: Oh, great, guys. Appreciate that. I guess about 3,000 gallons of fuel each, or I would guess. Hop in the cab, head on home. Thanks for your time. Over.
1: Pleasure. Thank you. Patrick's still there.

0: mechanical, 641, over.
1: Yeah, 641's conductor. He did get it to load, and it did move, over.
0: Excellent. Thank you guys for your update. Patience there, over.
1: Okay, Roger, you have yourself a good morning. We're going to go home and get some sleep.
0: I hear that. I'm right behind you. CP Casey, mechanical out.
2: Yeah, mechanically, he's still there.
0: Unfortunately. Go ahead, over.
2: Yeah, I'm sitting on this thing right now. I mean, it's running, but it doesn't sound normal, so.
0: Yeah, it sounds like it's kind of bogging out behind you. Is that what it sounds like?
2: Yeah, correct. Can you hear that?
0: Yeah. Can you, well, I mean, if you're on hours of service, I'm not going to take up too much of your time. You guys got a minute, over?
2: Yeah, I do.
0: Go to event info on the screens and then go to event archive for me, over.
2: Okay, I'm there.
0: So I remember the B2 failed to pick up, so you can scroll down to where it shows B2 failed to pick up, and then just start reading them off individually down below that, over.
2: No communication to fuel system, check controlling circuit breaker, control computer stop communicating to fire. Need more?
0: Yes, please, over.
2: No load reverser, direction loss, B2 failed to pick up, no crew action required, no load, ground relay, power, B2 failed to pick up, B2 failed to pick up, Eldar's health status not okay, B2 failed to pick up, over.
0: I would imagine that we would have something else logging, but just bear with me, over.

0: steam engine.
1: It's smoking really bad, over.
0: Yes, and another one here says no mode, power mode is inhibited, gen field request is missing, and then some more.
1: Yeah, so all those faults that you guys are reading off, that's in relation to your traction system. That B2 contactor is more of like a power contactor. It regulates how much power is being provided to your traction motors. And then other ones are MU cable related. But if it's smoking and bogging like that, sounds like we have a SRS sensor problem or a turbo problem. It may be running and loading, but I'm not willing to gamble on it. We can leave it running, but I'm going to suggest that we get this unit replaced. All
0: right, I will pass that on to dispatch. Over.
1: Thank you guys for your time and patience there.
0: Thank you, sir. Have a good night.
1: You as well. Mechanical out.
0: Dispatcher, you on there? Over.

0: 641, over.
1: Yes, 4660 West.
0: So, once we got this thing going, mechanical, I pushed a button here, he heard it running, it doesn't sound real healthy. He said it'll probably keep running, but he doesn't want to bet the farm on it, and his recommendation is that it be replaced, over.
1: Thank you, appreciate the information, guys, over.
0: Okay, Roger, thank you, over.

You got a break on that second unit? I'll go look. You get everything all locked up.

Houston River Dispatcher, Mendota Car, over. 38, permission into a Crescent Yard. Lights on the north end, going into Dunhower to meet 2, over. What do you have for power and totals, over?

interdimensionals, over. The EFGTBs, over. Copy that, J-20, first eastbound AOC, he's out with Nona. 546 is the second, they're at Min City, over. No problem, if you get your river dispatch out.

0: Scott Dispatcher, 448, KCS 4857 East Loop. 4-4, right, go ahead. The train going to do pretty well here. What, 7:15 on the outbound or 7 o'clock, 7:05? What time do you want to go over?
1: We were just discussing that. We might be a little quicker than 7:15 time. I'd say 7:05, 7:10, probably the way we climbed that hill really well.
0: Straight to Portage, there'll be one on the siding doing work.
1: All right, straight in one of the siding
0: working. That is all correct.
1: All right, have a great night, Dad.
0: Scott just got out of Badger, headed in the cab over to Portage here. Over.
1: Good place for him in the cab.
0: Well, cab was on time at least, over.
2: Yes, 45, 95, over.

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1: CP detected. Mile 269.0, coma 36 degrees.
2: Axle
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1: Signal indication, what the hell, you're over.

Mighty I-82 with the CP-2274. Reports all clear of the cross sighting. All switches analog check for the sighting. Sighting is clear. And I can release your TGP, over. A good day, over.

Okay, so start your Lansing, over. CP 8038 0038 North NOR TH 4015 4015 at 512 WK, is that all correct, over?

CP detector. Mile 254 point zero. Coma number 2. Main 27 degrees. Axle 238. No alarm. Link 5452. Mile 254 point zero. Out.

Roger, thanks, Roy. Again, South 7925, over. Hey, outbound wants to jump on there at Shams, if we can stop there for them. Over. All right, appreciate it, guys. Thank y'all. They'll be heading that way shortly. Over.

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dispatcher, KCSM 4088, over. Alright, in at River Junction West, so it's 546, can pass, pass you. And over in the La Crescent Yard, over.

Five units out 6854. Going to go into 107 to terminate. You take the ICAL speed for that. Okay, you're going east, Garvey, there towards 102. Alright, I'll get you pointed that way. Do you want the rest of your instructions? Over. Says here, in for 107 to terminate, excess over to 108 if needed. Tower to the east end of 111, you can use 110 as a runner. Over.

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1: 20 over.
0: Public said you can set up the three, it's clear, over.
1: Okay, yeah, that's better. Thank you.
0: From the Houston River Dispatch out.

0: KSU Wisconsin Dispatcher 448, KCS 4857 Eastover.
1: 448, go ahead.
0: All right, I was just told by the train master going to go in on 12 track, to pick up 19 cars off the 7 track. All posts still on duty, 0705, over.
1: In on 12, where are we picking up?
0: They're telling me 19 cars off a 7 track, they're telling me here, over.
1: All right, in on 12, picking up 19 off 7.
0: And Portage Yard will give you the exact on that. I might have written it down wrong, but check with Portage Yard. There'll be a 255 working when you get there, too. They're at Dodge West. They're going to get there about 6:45, so 255 will be doing something up there as well. That's up for you, over.
1: All right. We'll get a hold of the yard, find out who's where, doing what, and where we're picking up.
0: Okay, there. Sorry for the bad information. He just told me this now, so I just found out, over.
1: Roger.

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Oh, well, I copy that, but you are active on the move, correct? All right, I was going to take a put in house, but I look at that. Appreciate the calling.

PPKC detector. Mile 2 0.0 0.32 degrees. Axle 2 3 8. No alarm. Length 5 4 7 2. Mile 2 2 0.0

38 West, over. I see late, engineer, couple of signals on the main cover, 3K, over.

Dasher Winona, Tower River. Alright, just to confirm the engine on the CP 8038 West, CN, CAN, comply with the Circle San Condomain at Tower CK, over. They have picked that down. I guess there's 36 cars on the rear. Set them off the Y man, over. Y man,

It'll be stacked for your route, then, over.

RTCCN 3899 South, over. You can pull all the way to the south end here. HBO, the country stands tall for you. All the way to the south end, over. Alright, thanks. 13-7.

Room is left, please. If by chance the footage, you can hear your call, please, or...

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River Dispatcher 375, conductor, over. Can you try to reach your head on? Can you guys hear each other, over? Communication already started shoving. Are you in the same place, over? The conductor reports he's walking up to get the switch, over. 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About to go through transfer, you guys stay safe, have a good day, over.

0: CT detector. Mile 269.0, coma 38 degrees. Axle 404, no alarm. Link 5990, mile 269.0, out.
1: KCS 46, 69.0, coaching Banger, over section 546, out.

0: 2-3 detector, mile 254.0, coma, number 2, main 31 degrees, axle 404, no alarm, link 6036, mile 254.0, out.
1: 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Back 254 down 0 track 2. 546 out.
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Katie River Dispatcher, 375, Industrial Public. The 8038 head in, have you heard someone's on all boards?

Yeah, I mean, I guess that's what we might have to do, to make sure you're okay. That's good. I wonder if it's off the radio and maybe it's on different channels.

can't hear us, Bachelor. I'm ready, go ahead.

down all that, the communication bridge works for it. No problem. You want to go in the at West Y, shove in, however you want to work it over? Alright, signal indication. They are not there yet.

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0: Yeah, can I get some fuel readings? If he got them, he didn't write them down, over.
1: Yeah, stand by. $100 and $3,100 for fuel on the first and second engine, over.
0: Thank you very much. Appreciate that. KC Wisconsin Dispatch out.

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0: 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Over.
1: Thank you, Mr. Receiving point to the 774, over. Thank you, Mr. Receiving point.

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Go ahead, 7-7-7. Be in and out, nobody to work with currently. I believe I have some routing instructions here for you. So give me just a moment. All right, the thrust and portion of your chain has been spotted at H733 and H734. So look. That is correct. That's all I have.

radio went mad during the middle of the cruise. Sounds good. 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

0: 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Mile 2, 3, 5, point 4, coma 4, 5 degrees. Axles 4, 0, 4. No alarms. Length 6, 0, 0, 9. Mile 2, 3, 5, point 4, out.
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0: Dish directive. 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

0: 50 KC, very fabulous.
1: 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And

0: 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You have authority to enter by the LaCrosse siding working at J20, the KTSM of 4088. 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

0: left load switch taking over Liberty Street. You're all clear of the sighting on the KCSM 4088 at Elk Rock. Over. Well, that was your TGB for the day. Thank you. You guys have a good one. Yes, that's all.
1: Now, 2 2 0 0 0 0 0 0 0 0 0 0 0 0 0 0 0 0 0 0 0 0 0 0 0 0 0 0 0 0 0 0 0 0 0 0 0 0 0 0 0 0 0 0 0 0 0 0 0 0 0 0 0 0 0 0 0 0 0 0 0 0 0 0 0 0 0 0 0 0 0 0 0 0 0 0 0 0 0 0 0 0 0 0 0 0 0 0 0 0 0 0 0 0 0 0 0 0 0 0 0 0 0 0 0 0 0 0 0 0 0 0 0 0 0 0 0 0 0 0 0 0 0 0 0 0 0 0 0 0 0 0 0 0 0 0 0 0 0 0 0 0 0 0 0 0 0 0 0 0 0 0 0 0 0 0 0 0 0 0 0 0 0 0 0 0 0 0 0 0 0 0 0 0 0 0 0 0 0 0 0 0 0 0 0 0 0

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BSF to process that. Your BSF, 7063 West, over. Is that work today up across? I know you guys don't have time. I already briefed your outbound. We'll just bring it in 102 and talk to them. Over.

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After stopping, intercept 7421 at CP 3001. You have authority to pass signal displaying stop indication. Eastbound, main 2 to main 2, over.

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On and ready, over. Okay, let me get you marked up to the CP signal indication, over.

0: Go ahead for La Crosse Dispatch Room. Okay, after stopping, BNSF 6694 East, CP 3001. You have authority to pass signal displaying stop. Eastbound, main 2, main 2.
1: South Saturn, conductor, valley side, east, so on.

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0: Job 71, Scott.
2: Go ahead, 71.
0: Yeah, we're looking to take off 95-88 with the box 1. We're trying to get a work between 175 and the Valley. All crew members agree. They want us to pull the pass. Now, over.

0: 515 and Valley. Over.
1: Okay, 175 and Valley, meaning the east switched. We got to protect you then. If we do a line one on 9588, that again, that's 175 and Valley, the east switch.
0: That is correct. The crew agrees. Over.
1: All right, I got a 4906.
2: 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Okay, 0957 SCF, over.
1: That is a good one, over.
2: All right, go on, thank you.
1: Are you guys going to be there for a while then, I take it?
2: Yeah, we'll be at least a few hours after.
1: Okay, my guess would be I'd have to get one west by you then, unless no chance of fitting that in the seat on our way home, right?
2: No, we're supposed to have a pretty big train coming back, unfortunately.
1: Okay, yeah, let's just plan on meeting one there then. They were on duty, or we'll be on duty at 10:30.
2: All right, roger that.
1: Okay, thank you guys. Spectrum.
3: 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Six 694 is on and ready. 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

to KC, or dispatcher. Hollered, Williams over to

Yeah, CP8926, I'll see if I can get a hold of their cab and see where they're at. CP2, you know, so it's about a river, anybody else wants to tell them?

South Saturn 825, doctor, okay to cut someone.

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1: Monroe, no restriction, 255 off.

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Push it.

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1: CPKC detector, mile 235.4, coma 52 degrees, axles 428, no alarms, length 5936, mile 235.4, out.
2: Defects. Monroe, no restriction. 255 out.

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0: Up to Lytle, and a hold for the train that's finishing up their...
1: Alright, that's a good number, no changes, and let's see, what's your leader, over? I know you said it, I had just forgotten it already. Alright, it is in there now, over. Sounds good, over.
0: We're out, second half of the service.
1: That's the dispatcher out.

0: 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All trainmaster told me is that you're setting out of.
1: I got to distribute, I was talking about it.

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1: Responding.
0: Need to confirm the train length on you, please, over. Copy that. All right, thank you very much. CBKC Wisconsin's veteran.

0: KC Wisconsin Dispatcher to the KCS 4810 West. Over. Just confirming that y'all are the Marquette crew, 820, over.
1: That's correct, over.
0: Copy that. All right, thank you very much, City KC Wisconsin Dispatcher.
1: I got all the totals.
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0: CPKC detector. Mile 2, 3, 5.4, coma 5, 3 degrees. Axles 4, 6, 8. No alarms. Length 6, 1, 8, 0. Mile 2, 3, 5.4. Out.
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2: PKC, Wisconsin Dispatcher, answering Sparta Tower. Go ahead, over. Copy that. I've got a 255 that is going to be getting by you first, and then should be able to get you out down to Bangor for Amtrak. He's checking with Iowa right now to see who he wants first. You or the 852 who's right behind the 255. Over. Good to copy. Go ahead. Over.
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2: 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All right, we'll signal indication when they let me know what they want to do. Over.
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1: Bonnie.
0: All right, they need to, they're going to take that 852 first and then have to get one out to me before they can take you down. So we're going to leave you where you are for right now, because get Amtrak by, and then we'll take you down to Bangor for a bit until we can get you down to Madera, over.
1: Okay.
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0: CC detected. Mile 2540, coma, number 2, main 55 degrees. Axle 428, no alarm. Link 5916, mile 254.0, out.
1: West Alberta, detector 254.0, no

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1: ED-145 West, approaching Raymar, no restrictions, 852-0.

8 Charlie South, SWG is actually changed back to opposition in 11 on 7 1 1 0 7 out of 2 Z. Correct.

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1: Yep, 255 coming through.

CT detector. Mile 254.0, coma, number 2, main 55 degrees. Axle 468, no alarm. Link 6200, mile 254.0, out.

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1: 8-10-2, over.
0: Yeah, you'll be at Bangor for Amtrak and possibly 248. They can't take you until they get a couple of things down Marquette Way, over.
1: In at Bangor for Amtrak and 248, and we'll wait for a little bit to get on the Marquette Subway.
0: That's what it's looking like, over.
1: All right, copy.
0: CBKC Wisconsin Dispatcher out. 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Yeah, I'm just going to leave you where you are. There's no point cramming you in behind them at Bangor when you can't go anywhere anyway, over.
1: All right, copy that. We're just sitting here tight.
0: Yeah, I expect we'll get those two by, and then we'll take you down to Bangor, over.
1: Those two by, and then take it to Bangor.
0: That is correct. CBKC Wisconsin's better out.

Sì, adesso il taglio. 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

those will go to 3, and your pickup is in 6, and your pickup is in your test station. Locals currently, I-71, TP-22, 74 is on the siding there at West Life. So just give them a call, and we'll start making moves.

correct. And last time I talked to them, they were on 65. They'll just holler at me when you're ready, and we'll get going on.

13 Hodor. We're 7803, CD for 10. West related Hilliard, and I'm stuck on that 30.

Sydney Tower Radio 5 North, bomb post 141.0, Marquette Curve, that's number 4016, 4016, 1130, 1130, 2 Vet, clear over.

0: Kenny, can you rip it as fast as anybody else in this tower over there?
1: Backing up 3, driving someone conducted. 15
0: for dispatcher, 70, 85, 4.

across this attribute at 6241 Eastern. We're finished with our work before we shuttle off to DeSoto. We're going to need some extra GTVs to get you covered up. One second, Max. You ready?

0: 6412.
1: Shot. 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

0: you, Wisconsin Dispatcher, to the KCS 4810 West, over. All right, I'm going to get that Amtrak 8 by you, and then I'm going to take you down and put you in behind the 852 at Bangor, over.
1: Hi, you're good. Amtrak 8 by us.
0: It sounds like they're going to be able to take all three of you down to Marquette, so we'll probably be going from there right after the 248, over.
1: Hi, Gordon.
0: That's the plan. We'll see how it holds up. All right. Thank you, CBKC Wisconsin Dispatcher. CBKC Wisconsin Dispatcher, UP 8145 West, over. That, I've got that 654 is going to tuck in behind you after Amtrak gets by. He's 4415 on the length. If you'd squish down to the west end, please, over.
1: All right, yeah.
0: That should work out just fine. Thank you very much, CBKC Wisconsin Dispatcher.

0: Eagle Adams, WP. 9830, over. Shut up, get done then, over. Okay. Was it all going to fit on just one then or not? We got to put it to you. All right, so what do you think? Maybe another hour to be out of there? Thanks, guys. No
1: trouble.
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0: CBJ 05. Second 261, go ahead, over. Do you have permission into the dressing yard? Do you know about a tower that you need to be set out over? Alright, need to set out the 7587 and the 7586. So YRJ05, over.
1: He's a mechanical answering, over.
0: Yep, I'm showing you 53 by 32, 75, 52 on the sims and 56, 34 on the links, and then I'll crystal.
1: Okay,
0: Roger.
1: Process after CSXT 7086. Down the Lytle, behind one train that's sitting there. Hoping we'll get everything moving here in about 30 minutes.
0: You just had the three units, is that correct?

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1: Let me know when you guys are ready for that White Hart River Junction crossroads.

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1: CP detected. Mile 254.0, coma, number 2354 degrees. Actual 48, no alarm. Link 981, mile 254.0, out.
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Delta Avenida North 36 at 4016, 4016, 12, 27, 1227, 7 on DC, Colonel.

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0: PKC detector. Mile 2, 3, 5.4, 5.3 degrees. Axles 4, 8. No alarms. Length 9, 9, 6. Mile 2, 3, 5.4 out.
1: D35-4, no defects, good count. My thermal sub restrictions over.

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1: KC, Wisconsin, Dispatcher to Amtrak 8, over. I've got a crossing to give you when you can, over. It is, in fact, over. It'll be fine, over. UCBKC, Wisconsin, Spectra.

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1: I'll dispatch last.
0: Or not. Our second option is we'll just have to find another motor. Maybe jockey that 664 and put to the lead. I'll let you guys know.
1: Track 1 over 4019, 4019, 1026 to the CCA 926 South West 38 as well.
2: Wisconsin dispatcher to the KCSM 4090 East, over. What, can I get a fuel reading from you, over?
0: You're riding good for 30.
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0: 4000 at St. Paul, are you?
2: 1000 at St. Paul, thank you, over. You think you're going to be okay on the hill, over?
1: Thanks for my second wall line, I was doing big time to score up this point.
2: Do you think you'll make it to Monroe, over? Oh, before 1340 gets there, over. They're doing Toma around 1500, over. Signal indication, over.

0: 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He's coming through Midland.
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0: Is they clear enough to back down?

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704, up to the UP 9830. I'll send one to blast off on, over. Okay, very good. I got a 3828 will be sitting there when you get on board. Thank you. 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

0: I got a 10-bearer speed restriction. 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Drop of 306.1, that's 306. One. River Delta Ridges, speed will be 10. That's 10 MPH. Track is clean. Track bolt number will be in and in November 2012. That's 2012. Over.
1: All correct, over.
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Coma number 2. Main 58 degrees. Axle 306. 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Link 4495. Mile 254.0. Out.

Robbie Williams of the CHAL. What's your guys' status? So you guys are about to depart, pulling out? Thank you. Out.

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1: Well, I mean, so you're good with just the one then?
3: One Nona. So 1340, and then
1: I'm with you. Very good. Thank you. Over. You guys do the same. Thank you. Splash round.
3: Lifting 36 cars out of the Carlson Pass off Wyman.

That's correct. Outbound calls the 1515 as well. Yep. Yeah. So 1340 goes by, signal indication, and should get signals all the way there after that. Yes, for sure. 5-2, 13-40, and then we'll go down. Over.

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1: CPKC detector, mile 235.4, coma 56 degrees, axles 500, no alarms, length 7751. Mile 235.4 out.
2: CP 8026 west, over checked 235.4, no description, 27 out.
0: Alright, I'll just keep the heads up. Are you guys going back to point? Alright, I'll just keep the heads up. Alright, there's those Elvis Blitz.

0: Well, 43, over.
1: Job 71, Scott, we're all set here. Are we still waiting on that CH?
0: Yeah, let me get them one beyond 175 and I can send you an after arrival. Over.
1: All right, we'll be standing by.

0: Okay. Here comes a 20-53, got a box 2 on it, so we'll have to take care of the verification process.
1: All right, I have track order number 20-53 to the UP 7509. The box 2 not in effect until after arrival, UP 9830 Wasatch Valley. Box 3 proceed from Valley to Mount Post 199.1 on main track Altoona Sub. Okay, 1346, SCF, over.
0: That is a good one, over.
1: All right, that's a good one, thank you.
0: You bet, thanks, guys. Those guys are just a few miles west of the yard board now, over.
1: All right, thanks, Scott.

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1: Dispatcher answering Sparta Tower, over. Go ahead, over. They're going to have to get, I think they're getting 1340 by first, and then they're going to take them down to, you'll be hopscotching up to Madary while they go down to Marquette, over.
2: Oh, okay.
1: We're just kind of having the hopscotch sightings right now. Over. All right. I think you'll be going right after 1340, but don't quote me on that. I will call you as soon as I know that we're going to be sending you on. Over. You're welcome. CPKC Wisconsin Special.

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What do you see there, Sullivan? Over. After stopping, BNSF 6241 at Sullivan. You have authority to pass signal displaying stop indication from yard track 2 to main 1 back to your train. 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

0: PKC detector. Mile 2, 3, 5.4, coma 5, 7 degrees. Axles 3, 0, 6. No alarms. Length 4, 4, 7, 8. Mile 2, 3, 5.4. Out.
1: 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No defect. 248 out.
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0: Engine seems to be working again, over. Understand, CP's got one line across, we'll get you marked up, hopefully it'll take us after, here we go.
1: Alright, the milepost 306.0.306.0. Milepost 306.1.306.1, River Subdivision. Speed is 10, that is 10 mph. Track is main. Track bulletin number is N as in November 2012. That's 2012.

person. The bridge is going to be open, they're letting the Queen through, and then it'll be, I'll get you some more signals after that. Bells is hollering, have you over?

CP-22-74, 2274 West WFC. At the West Yardley Switch Lacrosse, has a great day for the siding behind the CP-8112-812 West. That's at West Line, Empathy, West Alabama.

Golf Freckles. At Missouri, he's going to go down the bridge switch. I got a 654 at Sanger that needs to go down the bridge switch as well. So I'll run those two, and then I should be able to get you out there, no problem. Yeah, probably. Say what, call me after 852. And we'll see where that 654 is at that point in time. Anyway. I'd say that's about 20 minutes to get that down.

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1: We had a couple of signals headed west that are taking center right now. Signal 186.5.

0: Understand signal recycling there, 186.5, 184.9, from clear to approach to restrict to proceed. That's all correct, over.
1: That's all correct.
0: Let me know when you guys find your first clear there, over.
1: We did get a clear at 184.9. I just was with ETC, everything was almost kept taking our six track waiver was over.
0: Okay, so to clarify, it was cycling at 186.5, and then it was clear at 184.9. It was not cycling at 184.9, but it was clear. That's correct, over.
1: When we got to it at 184.9, it was cycling, but according to the PCC screen, it was less than clear, over.
0: Okay, when you get to your, when you see the first signal that's a true clear, that's not cycling, would you let me know, over? I appreciate it, guys. Thank you. Dispatch out.

0: 6241, you mentioned donut BTC or dispatcher, over. This is BTC Decimal. Anybody donut BTC, over. No response. BTC out. Cross dispatch is here though. Okay, we're on and ready. As soon as CP gets.
1: Miles 2 6 9 4 0 0 5 8 2 3. Axel.

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1: Have a clear at 179.9, over.
0: 179.9, first clear, thank you, over.
1: Train out.
0: You guys dispatch out.

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1: Well, if the conductor on the inbound would have listened to the door to start with and not taken four extra cars out, probably would have been a little better.
0: Yeah, probably would have been a little bit better.
1: That put him behind about 45 minutes.
0: Oh, boy. Did you guys end up setting out that whole rear end of that thing, or just the block in the middle?
1: Just the block in the middle.
0: Ah, good man. Good idea.
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3: 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You know it.
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1: Amtrak 13, 4th Station, 4th Sparta. 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
1: That's correct, though.
0: CPK, Perimeter 5, Tri 71, CP 2274. Single behind that 852. They just left the banger. I let a BN go across because I thought you guys were going to be ready, and then he's going to open the bridge for the Queen after this 852. So I guess let me know when you guys are ready, and we'll play it by ear then.

0: 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Mile 2540 Poma. Number 2 main 59 degrees. 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
1: Hi, Amtrak 13. 40. No, you're back, 6 4 out there.

You guys look good and complete there on main track number one. Over. Roger, thank you. Have a good day.

9 5 8 8 8 9 4 4 3 8 9 3 6 9 4 3 8 9 3 6 9 4 3 8 9 3 6 9 4 3 8 9 3 6 9 4 3 8 9 3 6 9 4 3 8 9 3 6 9 4 3 8 9 3 6 9 4 3 8 9 3 6 9 4 3 8 9 3 6 9 4 3 8 9 3 6 9 4 3 8 9 3 6 9 4 3 8 9 3 6 9 4 3 8 9 3 6 9 4 3 8 9 3 6 9 4 3 8 9 3 6 9 4 3 8 9 3 6 9 4 3 8 9 3 6 9 4 3 8 9 3 6 9 4 3 8 9 3 6 9 4 3 8 9 3 6 9 4 3 8 9 3 6 9 4 3 8 9 3 6 9 4 3 8 9 3 6 9 4 3 8 9 3 6 9 4 3 8 9 3 6 9 4 3 8 9 3 6 9

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0: CT detector. Mile 254 point zero, coma number 1, main 62 degrees. Axle 500, no alarm. Link 7782, mile 254 point zero, out.
1: Time down, victory, correct? And then, can you give me your load, empty, time, and length here? Over.

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2: St. Helen with this stop, we'll see how it goes.
3: Well, thank you. 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And here we go. 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
1: Bill.
3: Looks like your light just came in. 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
1: All right, Amtrak 1340 is departing Tillamook, delayed block, over.

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0: PKC detector. Mile 2, 3, 5.4. Toma 5, 6 degrees. Axles 2, 0. No alarms. Length 3, 9, 4. Mile 2, 3, 5.4. Out.
1: Amtrak 1340, no defects. 235, 4. No Toma restrictions. Over.

Columbia River Dispatch Ranch, Mid Area West, over. All right, 852, all clear on the Marquette, set over. Okay, thank you, City KC River Dispatch Ranch.

cleared up. It hasn't started back. One of those things until it gets up to operating temperature, does it?

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detector count 220.0.0 degrees. 2 0 0 0 0 0 0 0 0 0 0 0 0 0 0 0 0 0 0 0 0 0 0 0 0 0 0 0 0 0 0 0 0 0 0 0 0 0 0 0 0 0 0 0 0 0 0 0 0 0 0 0 0 0 0 0 0 0 0 0 0 0 0 0 0 0 0 0 0 0 0 0 0 0 0 0 0 0 0 0 0 0 0 0 0 0 0 0 0 0 0 0 0 0 0 0 0 0 0 0 0 0 0 0 0 0 0 0 0 0 0 0 0 0 0 0 0 0 0 0 0 0 0 0 0 0 0 0 0 0 0 0 0 0 0 0 0 0 0 0 0 0 0 0 0 0 0 0 0 0 0 0 0 0 0 0 0 0 0 0 0 0 0 0 0 0 0 0 0 0 0 0 0 0 0 0 0 0 0 0 0 0 0 0 0 0 0

KC Wisconsin New Lizzo. 248, one more Amtrak there, over. They're doing the meet at Mile Creek, 1333, and get you up. Your outbound's on maybe 1530, but still got, 149 probably a list of, I'll look at

and S 13 RTC. Put over. Yes, good evening, CN8000. Good afternoon. Your TGPL 7820 is a good, still a good one. No exceptions on the Whitehall sub. And it looks like 10:30 on duty today. Ready to head out. Okay, you will have to need that 773 at Waterbury. So after you guys get there, we'll check again just in case something's going wrong, but they're getting kind of low on our door. All right, and how many cars do you have coming out of there?

All right. When you're ready, then, I can give you that authority, Orin. All right. So this will be track authority 2516-2516. Issue 2 to the CN 8000-8000 West. That was Wisconsin Rapids. Checkbox 2, PWO. 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

All right, Canadian National 8000 West, that is all correct on the repeat. We're all set, just give me a call when you get in the siding and we'll see where everyone's at, over. Thank you, here we go. RTS.

Charles, complete 5 miles, post 150. C150, Marquette sub on main track, track one, number 4022. 4022 at 1517, 15178K, is that correct?

May 10, 2026, to the KCS 4810, 4810 South. That's ETH at 1. 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

me copy that. I gotta open the bridge once he gets by, and then once I get that close, I can get you out there. That's correct, Dor. I copy that. 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

It's going to be between milepost 306.0, 306.0, and milepost 306.1, 306.1, river sub, restriction 10, 10 mph, main track, track bolt number N2012, N2012, over.

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0: further restrictions, over.
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0: 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Mile 2, 3, 5.4, 5, 6 degrees. Axles 2, 0. No alarms. Length 3, 9, 0. Mile 2, 3, 5.4 out.
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1: Need headroom, Badger West, and then shove back in the plant. Figure 20-30 minutes, over.

0: KC River Dispatcher calling I-71, CB-2274. Bridge is closing right now. It's almost closed. And then I'll get you a light out there, but you have to be back in the clear before Amtrak departs there. I think it's like 1620-something over.
1: Bridge, you pulled out.
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I'll, when you depart, I'll switch is on the lacrosse siding, be line mock check normal, and yeah, I will line you back in once you're clear of it. Thank you, CDKC River Dispatch Row.

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0: out, put the second one on, and I'll let the chief know where are you guys heading to.
1: Center 43, UP9830. Guys, going to get you set up with your after arrival. MALCH is just getting ready to take a pull here in a few minutes. Spoke with the footboard. We're going to go in for track one at X 092. Give the footboard a shout. Over.
2: Smart stand over. 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
2: Backing up, putting it in the clear no further than we were. Metro, I come.
3: Okay, I'm

Just let me know when that stop indication is visible there. CP3001, I know that you're still a ways off. Over. SFDSM.

0: 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Coma. Number 2. Main 58 degrees. Axle 20. 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Link 376. Mile 254.0. 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
1: 1333, no defects, 254, Sparta, no restrictions, over.
2: CMS 13, ITC, moment over.

0: 45, 8145 South, SPTH is all. 90 switch chains on main track, new track board number 4026, 4026 at 1559. 1559 KDK, is that correct?
1: Wisconsin Toma, over.
2: 6-8 dispatch, over.
1: Go ahead, over.
2: East Flag Badger, ready to go, counts the needle.
1: No. You get up to Camp Douglas before 149, they're coming up to Lewiston, over.
2: 4300 of 10, probably figure half hour before we're in there, ish.
1: Be in there half hour, we can do it. And I caught the tail end of that. 4310, probably 100 loads, zero empties, something like that.
2: 100 loads, zero empties, 14,000, 108 on the tonnage, length 43, 45 for sand.
0: 23, that's Union Pacific 5-3.
1: We go. Look for lights, watch out.
0: Trig line 20, be prepared to stop. As the following switches until known to be in normal position, the south SPTH, side east switch team, and the north NORTH, side east switch Harper stairs. Track warrant 4029, 4029, total line check 3, line numbers 27 and 20. 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

CKC River Dispatcher calling CP 2274. Yeah, just checking in. How long in CB heading back into La Crosse? Over. Okay, copy that. Thank you, CKC River Dispatcher.

0: 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How much longer do you think before you'll be ready to head east, over?
1: River Dispatch, you're calling Amtrak 1333, over. I've got a bulletin to give you if you want to give me a call when you get up there, over. Okay, copy that. It'll be between milepost 306.0, 306.0, and milepost 306.1, 306.1. River sub, restriction 10-10 MPH, main track, track bolt number N-2012, N-2012, over.

Dennis Alpha Cross, South Dispatcher, Dennis F 7020. Names in the hat. 7023 East, come in over. When you're ready, I got some yard instructions here for you. Tie down at Shams, bring set out in for 112. Use 113 as a runner. And outbound's on duty, 1730.

and S13 RTC, over. Okay, so in the clear in Waterbury sighting with all switches normal, so we'll show the CN 8000, 8000 West, releasing track authority 2516-2516 at 1625-1625 MRS, over.

All right, Canadian National 8000 West, that is all correct on the repeat. I talked to the transportation manager. He said we'll hold at Waterbury for a little while. 773, hopefully will be on the move soon, or. Thank you. Marcy out. Yes, I am. Go ahead, over.

Ottawa, Lansing, over. I'm ready, over.

5323 North and ORT. Shall clear track 4 and 4025, 4025 at 1626, 1626 KDK. Is that correct?

45, 8145 South, FDTH at South, FDTH 9015. Confirm that switch is line left in a normal position at 1627, 1627 KDK. Is that correct?

0: 145, 8145 South, WTA is all clear of track 14026, 4026, at 1628, 1628, KDK, is that correct?
1: Line you guys up for some reason, but here we go. ESO.
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Check line 2 from north, NORTH, siding switch Kane. To south, SMTH, siding switch Kane. On the main track. Track 1, 4031, 4031. Total lines checked 1, line number 2, dispatch KDK.

1-40-31-4031, total line check 1, line number 2 is okay, 1630-1630, KDK, okay. That's correct, okay.

4010 south of UTA, so I'll clear platform 4030 4030 at 1636.636 ABK. Is that correct?

Check 2, line 2 and 21, dispatch KK.

I've got a train waiting for you at Weaver. They're 14,000 feet, so they don't fit anywhere. You're going to siding there.

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55, 56, 57, 58, 59, 60, 61, 62, 63, 64, 65, 66, 67, 68, 69, 70, 71, 72, 73, 74, 75, 76, 77, 78, 79, 80, 81, 82, 83, 84, 85, 86, 87, 88, 89, 90, 91, 92, 93, 94, 95, 96, 97, 98, 99, 100, 100, 100, 100, 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

4036, 4036, dated May 10, 2026, to the KCS 4810, 4810 south of UTH, Matt Kane. Check line 2, proceed from south of UTH, starting from Kane. The milepost 122, MD122, mark that sub on main track. Track warrant 4036, 4036, code line check 1, line number 2, dispatcher KDK, over.

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Line number 2 is okay, 1654. 1654, King Scales. Up when you get to Harper's Ferry, you're going to hold for one.

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Evet.

KC Wisconsin Dispatch, I-68. KCSM 4660. Do you guys need gas, over? Six and 46. All right, I'll probably want to kill leader, but I'll let them know. I called 1830, but 1910 outbound for rest, over.

PKC detector. Mile 2, 3, 5.4, coma 5, 8 degrees. Axles 4, 8, 4. No alarms. Length 1, 0, 9, 1, 6. Mile 2, 3, 5.

5, 4, 3, 2, 1, 2, 0, 6, 0, 6, 0, 6, 0, 6, 0, 6, 0, 6, 0, 6, 0, 6, 0, 6, 0, 6, 0, 6, 0, 6, 0, 6, 0, 6, 0, 6, 0, 6, 0, 6, 0, 6, 0, 6, 0, 6, 0, 6, 0, 6, 0, 6, 0, 6, 0, 6, 0, 6, 0, 6, 0, 6, 0, 6, 0, 6, 0, 6, 0, 6, 0, 6, 0, 6, 0, 6, 0, 6, 0, 6, 0, 6, 0, 6, 0, 6, 0, 6, 0, 6, 0, 6, 0, 6, 0, 6, 0, 6, 0, 6, 0, 6, 0, 6, 0, 6, 0, 6, 0, 6, 0, 6, 0, 6, 0, 6, 0, 6, 0, 6, 0, 6, 0, 6, 0, 6,

dispatcher 43 at C9830, over. Giving you guys a heads up, I put in a cab order quite a while ago, back when you guys were going by Valley. Looks like it auto-prompts Uber. I'm not allowed to really change those. I have to leave them if they prompt Uber. So I do have an Uberplex order put in. You guys can either just hit the link on your phone or give me a shout and I'll hit the button and send them whenever you guys are ready for them to come pick you up. 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
2: Thatcher, 43B6178, over. I just want to confirm your guys' train lengths. You guys are basically 9,700 feet. We'll clear the west end at Adams. Is that correct? Over. 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I appreciate it, guys. Once you guys get about 15, 20 minutes out from Valley, please give me a shout. We'll work on getting your crew prompted. Over.

enough, I forgot. 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Thank you, over. I appreciate it, guys. Thank you. Dispatch out.

CNW 13 RTC, home and over. Yes, CN 5466, up 560. Good evening to you. Your TGBO 8161 is a good one with no exceptions. 1500 on duty for both of you. And if any of that is correct, I can give you the authority on the Clover sublimit.

0: right? So this will be track authority number 2544-2544, issue 2, the CN-5466.
1: 2544-0, Toma, number 2, name 58 degrees, axle 484, no alarm, link 10881, mile 254.0 out.
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Okay, Track Authority 2544-2544 to CN 5466-5466. Shows okay at 1740-1740 MRS over.

60 and 5466. That is all correct on that repeat. Thank you. Just give me a call when you're all finished. Mark, see you out.

is KC River Dispatch, transmit area west, over. UP 5323, you have permission into the yard, but the Mississippi Bridge is open and 149 is coming, so you might want to hold out there until 149 gets filed. All right, yep, I'll let you know when he's coming up to bridge switch there and start pulling it over. KC River Dispatch, huh?

Tacoma, 69 degrees. Apple 484, no alarm. Link 9.

waiting on one. Just waiting on one. I'd say, yeah. I'd say it's coming up, so you should see it rolling by here in less than five, six minutes is what it looks like here. Take it down the light old. Get you in. Thank you. And it's

TC River Dispatcher calling CP 7561 West, over. Mississippi Bridge is open. I'm going to line you up to the bridge. Just kind of pace yourself down there, over. All correct, CBKC, River Dispatcher.

Venus of Agrasta, Venus of NS, 4009 West of... I'm just saying, if you weren't going to make it, I'd send them out there. Sorry about that.

Okay, thank you. So CN3254, 3254 East, releasing a portion of track authority, 2536, 2536, between milepost 100, I'm sorry, between milepost 163, 163, and west, WEST, Waterbury, switch yes, at 1823, 3254 East, that is all correct on the repeat. I did talk to point about your outbound and your backhaul, and I'll have more info when you guys clear in the rapid solar. Thank you. And 576 and 8000, you ready for yours, Owen?

Okay, so both will be track authority number 2553-2553 to the CN 8000 8000 at Waterbury. Checkbox 6. SIX. Work between West, WEST, Waterbury. Switch yes. And milepost 163-163 on Whitehall Submain. This authority has one ONE, box marked 6, SIX over.

Okay, traffic authority 2553-2553 to the CN 8000, 8000, shows okay at 1826-1826, MRSR. All right, Canadian National 8000, that is all correct on the repeat. Thank you for your patience. Just give me a call when you guys get in. Thank you. All right, see you.

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Now 149 is pulling through Bridgefoot, you can make your way up there. KUC River Dispatcher.

calling 280-8817, sir. 53 coming up now out of River Junction. I'll pull into the yard now, so I'll line you down, but you'll have to wait for him before you go in there. Okay, copy that, thank you.

Yeah, this is Mitch in Altoona. Clark just told me you had a question. Over.

Roger. I'll hang out on the radio here. I guess I'll take a look and see what I can find. I guess if you just gotta steal another engine from somewhere, we'll do that. Over.

Southern West 13, RTC, home and office. CM 5442 North, flat over. All right, 790 is approaching Marshfield right now, so clearing them for sickness north over. That's all correct. And then just Ladysmith is the only other one, correct? Over.

Center 43 to UP6178 order. Ready for me to call that crew over? I'll get it handled. Thank you. Is there anything else I can help you with? Over. 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

0: I'll switch towers. It's 4-3 to UP-617. Can you hear me on this tower a bit better there? Over.
1: Better.
0: Just want to confirm, is there anything else that you guys need from me other than getting that crew call, or is that all we need there? Over. Sounds good. I'll get it done. Thank you, guys. Dispatch out.

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1: Just remember, my system should be OT in the middle of the air. Well, it was earlier. It's on the desk of the brewer and you don't need that. Or if you don't want this to be
0: like Sullivan, could you tie it down for me, like Shalomville? One's working right now, so it'll be a little bit. But I'll get you down there eventually. It's been a break. But he is. Oh, wait, actually, there was something I didn't even talk to you about. Let me know when you're ready to copy. We got a car to set out at Lytle Local.

0: listening to idle wild wheel alarm there. Just put it in the hole, and then I'll have something figured out for you. No, there's already two trains there. Using my first option, but the second out one's got to shove it back, so that's going to be an ordeal. Alright, here we go. Look for lights after 1:15.
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